there only to hide my guilt and shame. I forgive you, now I ask the same of you. While we were apart, I was human too.

guitar. I should have learned to play them drums. Look at that mama, she got it sticking in the cameraman. Look at her, so. And he's up there. What's that?